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0: La Douce France, de beste Franstalige muziek. 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
1: Barcelona, 5 degrees, rain. Brussels, 3 degrees, high winds and rain. Budapest, minus 6 degrees and blizzards. Cannes, 4 degrees, heavy clouds and rain. Dublin,
2: Patrick, 3 degrees, mon chéri, heavy rain. I write Frankfurt, this letter to you, degrees, sitting in my room, all Geneva, alone, with memories snow, of you in my Hamburg, heart.
1: 2 degrees fog.
2: The man Helsinki, on the radio says, the weather is terrible all over the world. And Moscow, I feel so sad, degrees, because I remember the summer we shared. But, Patrick, mon chéri, summer is over. The radio says it also rains in Cannes, where we had such a beautiful time.

0: is strange. I don't know what happens to me tonight. I look at you as if it were the first time.
1: Encore des mots, toujours des mots, les mêmes mots.
0: I don't know what else to say to you.
1: Rien que des mots.
0: But you are this wonderful love story that I'll never stop reading.
1: Des mots fragiles, c'était trop beau.
0: You're my yesterday and my tomorrow.
1: Bien trop beau.
0: For always, my only truth.

0: To me, you are the only music that makes the stars dance on the dunes.
1: Caramel, bonbon et chocolat.
0: If you didn't already exist,

0: job that you're meeting this person tomorrow?
1: Yes. He's an asshole.
2: De beste Franstalige muziek. Enjoy La Douce France. B1.